just can't miss. 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Watch the party jumping. But for now, you just don't stop. Yo, DJ, turn the music up.

together, so let's work to make this world better. 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Fact is shown, respect yourself like you do others, the way it has to be. 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

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Well, this here jam will make the mama proud.

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Todo mundo ouve, todo mundo liga. 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I feel there's no one to save me. 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
0: Cause you're so fucking cool. You're just way too fucking cool.